0: here.
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straight to the bed me a call. 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A couple last night, press and fall. 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

0: to us of giving? 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
1: Back it up. 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

0: You don't know what you're getting into. 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See, I'm far from a regular you, but I know how it is for a regular you. I'm in a colourful mood. Give me your path, I cut it in two. I'm outside and I'm coming to you. Yeah.
1: You don't know. It's good, Ola man. 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You get me?

0: Shifty 3 points up against the poly and I saw history. 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I said, f*** up, I'm a talker, you don't know the mystery. I was locked inside a coffin, now I'm pouring whiskey. Circle trips back into the bricks, see, I was moving risky. Old ways back inside them dingers, flinging like them
1: frisbees. As a little youth, I started with a spliff or two. By the age of 14, I started flipping food. 2 years down the line, I tried to get some use. Now I chill and send hits from afar, cause that's what winners do. You ain't gonna get paid if it don't hit the news. Them other older giving clues.

0: first. 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
1: Pain is the essence, play the game in adolescence. You violate, I'm gripping on a weapon.
0: Pain is the essence, you can tell by my presence. That I'm gripping if you're dissing, I'ma finish it in seconds. All the stress I caused my mom dude. 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Used to hit festivals with some hard food. Fill up with the mom dukes when she heard I blast you. I got cousins from them sides when skanks rise. 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

0: rapping if you're dissing, I'ma finish it in seconds. Yeah.
1: What you telling me, unknown? Pain is the essence, right? 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The game's still the same. Just different players now. Digger. 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D-U-B-Z signing out. Pain is the essence.
2: Out with bro, trying to stuff for the last, should have been the masjid. What is it?

Listen, man, I've told you once, told you twice, you know what I mean? Don't worry. Once, told you twice, you know what I mean?

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like Chanel. Yes, Microsoft, I'm an Excel. 9, 10, 11, 12. Yes, your house looking like a motel. Yes. I don't play fair well. I don't like to show you my tail. Yes. What is that? I smell me.

0: 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I am that you smell.
1: Girl, I hate don't see you, but deep down I really wanna be you. Turn this to Resident Evil, rockin' and release from needles. Pull up in a Bentley truck, you put up in a little beetle. Yeah, I like to drive so fast, feelin' like the homie Vin Diesel. 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Download the app and send the cash. I don't like to split the half. I need it all, else I'm mad. 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And I got a bag in a bag. And another bag inside my bag. That's what's in my bag, it's just a bag.
0: My spit smellin' like Chanel. Yes, Microsoft, I'm an Excel. 9, 10, 11, 12. Yes, your house looking like a motel. Yes. I don't play fair well. I don't like to show you my tail. Yes. What is that? I smell me.

0: don't like to show you my tail. 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I am that you smell.
1: I like to don't see you, but deep down I really wanna be you. Turn this to Resident Evil, rocking and release from needles. Pull up in a Bentley truck, you pull up in a little Beetle. Yeah, I like to drive so fast, feeling like the homie Vin Diesel.
0: My spit smell like Chanel. Yes, Microsoft, I'm an Excel. Now it's at 11, 12. Yes, your house looking like a motel. Yes. I don't play fair well. I don't like to show you my tail. Yes. What is that I smell? 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
0: 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In fact, let me write and master the lines. 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No point acting a lie, but I'm good, I got cats on the line. Can't be a goat till you die. 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Don't let it go over your head. Little bow and a rest, but my dog got a stretch. Got nicked with the bees, now I'm known to the fed. Face is hot and they know my address. I don't know where I'm going next. But I'm still on the roads with peps. Now I'm in the shoes, drop loads of gems. Chopping up bone in tens. I was a loner then. Now I got loads of friends. Only the fiends was phoning then. Anything I bought was stolen then. Only buy heat cheap when they go to pen. Never got the feeling you weren't coming home again.
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pulling down hella on the back of the, that's the lemon squeeze. At the ground, get no respect. Even in at the ground, the rats on the deck. Ladder made half a South money. Me and Siggy got all over the map.

Good morning, everybody, and welcome to the Morning Matters Show. Good to have you here this morning. I'm really, really, really excited about today's show. I have musician and zoologist Louis coming on, and I can't wait for him to give you some amazing facts about nature, tell you about his exhibition that he's got coming up on the 6th and 7th of December, and also we're DJing tomorrow night for Jam Supernova at Carpet Shop, so it's going to be amazing. That last one was Rolling Hills by Jill Scott, and it just reminded me of, like, I never do covers for a reason, because if something's great, just leave it alone. And it reminded me of when I did this cover of Jill Scott, and I cannot hit that note in the end, but I love Jill Scott. And I've been thinking recently, like, if an artist is so great, like, you know, like Lauryn Hill, like, we don't actually need another album from her. Like, we actually don't. Like, I would love it, and I'd be the first in line, but we don't need it. And the same with Jill Scott. But if she did happen to have new music, I would be over the moon. Same with Lauryn Hill. Just made me think about it because of the whole D'Angelo thing. And I got lots to talk about today. Lots to talk about. Been with an absolute legend last night at the Groucho Club. I was in conversation with Jazzy B, and he is such a character, and he told me so many stories about the London that he grew up in and his journey into music. And I'm going to tell you some of those anyway. This is Jennifer Lara.

Listen, I really don't want to be that person that talks about the weather, but I have never in my life worn a fleece. Today, I've worn a fleece. I've never trusted that material. Like, what the heck is fleece material when you deep it? Like, it makes me uncomfortable, but it was so cold outside. I said, Yasmin, I'm just going to have to go full auntie mode. I look like I'm going camping today. I've got the rucksack. I'm in combat. So I've got a fleece on. It is horrendous out there. Like, snow. My friend from LA was like messaging me. He's like, how is it out there? I'm like, it's the pits. Why have we got snow? We're not even in December yet, everybody. Stay wrapped up.

0: So I want to play some more Jill Scott, actually, because it was reminding me of this story. So you know the song You Got Me with The Roots and Erykah Badu? I was listening to this podcast and this is the wildest story. Should have looped that. Anyway, we're going. This is just my bare voice. Okay, great. Yeah, basically, on this podcast, that song, The Roots, Erykah Badu, You Got Me, classic, amazing, amazing tune. It's actually written by Jill Scott. And this is the maddest thing. How could they not tell her? So Jill Scott's in the shopping center and she hears this song and she's like, what? That's my lyrics. That's crazy. And so she's like on the blower to Questlove and is like, hold on a minute. What's actually going on here, because these are my lyrics. And he's like, oh, Julie from Philly. Like, obviously I wasn't on the phone call, so I'm not sure exactly how it went down, but turns out that she had written this song, and at the time they were in Electric Lady Studios and they were working with Erykah a lot, and they basically gave her the song. And I think that's the only song that Erykah Badu has sang by anyone else, and so she sang it. And then obviously you can imagine, I really hate the way this kind of stuff happens as well. And then it puts the two women in the industry against each other, when that's just like schoolboy error on, you know, the Roots part. Anyway, I'm not ascending for the Roots, by the way. I love everybody. But it was just a really interesting story and I couldn't believe that had happened. Imagine just being in the shopping centre and you're just hearing your lyrics like, hold on a minute, who the hell is Erykah? Anyway, I went scouting. I found a live version where they then did it with Jill. So I wanna... And obviously, I went deep in the podcast world and found out that actually they just talked it out, Erykah and Jill, and, you know, they're really good friends and all of that. Anyway, You Got Me with Jill Scott live.
1: I had some fun with that one right there. That shit is taking me back. Word them up, word them up. Hey, y'all. How many people ready for this joint right here? How many people recognize this song? This shit right here is cool.

0: on the song.
1: Sorry about that, guys. These naughty rappers swearing over there. This is not what you need in the morning. But I'm gonna play the song because it is worth it. Yeah, here we go.
0: You know what I'm saying? Check it out. And she down with the Roots crew, and she go by the name of Miss Jill Scott. I want y'all to put y'all hands together. Say what? Give it up. Jelly from Philly, Bird Eye. You're not ready.

But basically, yeah, I love that song. And I've just been deep in how much of a poet Jill Scott is as well. And that first song, Rolling Hills, like, I love the lyrics of that. There's power in these rolling hills. Hills, not heels. Hills. AKA Thick Thighs Save Lives. We love you, Jilly from Philly. Anyway, I've been back in my 70s soul bag, so this is Natural High.

I was like going through old songs and I have to play this song because it's also obviously a song in its own right, but it's also off the soundtrack of Crooklyn, which is one of my favourite Spike Lee films, and it just reminds me of being younger and watching that. And there's actually the really scary scene. What about when anyway, the kid starts sniffing glue on the step? Have you seen that film? It gets so bleak. If anyone's seen, anyway, shout out my brother because he definitely made me watch this when we were little. But yeah, this is Ucha.

My brother, my basically remote producer, is saying it's Boys in the Hood. I don't remember it like that, but okay, I trust him because his film knowledge is way better than mine. Anyway, guys, so the most amazing thing happened yesterday, and I met one of my heroes. They always say don't meet your heroes, but actually this was like a good experience. I met Jazzy B yesterday. We were on a panel talk, and the whole concept of the panel is that, you know, it's someone from that's newer in the industry and someone that's older in the industry that has a longer career. And then they basically talk about the differences and what's changed and all of this kind of stuff. And it was so amazing. And it's like every now and again, like, you know, like as an artist, you get a little bit tired and you're thinking like, what do I do next? And all these things. And then you have these moments where you have these really inspiring conversations that just like reignite the fire in your belly. And it was so good to hear about his journey into music. And but there were some similarities. He was talking about how he used to be in teaching a little bit in the beginning, and obviously I used to work in youth work, so we had that in common. And he's actually Antiguan, and so is my mum, so we had that in common as well. And there was like a really crazy moment where I'm sitting next to him, and he told me I've got very good banter, and he said I'm full of it, and I take that as a massive compliment, to be honest with you. And he was like, and I'm like sitting with him, and then we're going through records that we've both chosen, and he plays Keep On Moving, and I'm just like, this is mental, because for me that is like such a staple. When you think about songs that soundtrack your life, Keep On Moving is definitely one of them. And he was telling me about how he wrote it, you know what I mean, how they were constantly fighting Babylon, how they were throwing these parties, how they were making spaces up because they weren't welcome in other spaces. And it really made me think about how they were fighting for their art. And that song is like such a uplifting song for me. And I was just like, no way. I was like sitting listening to it, and I was just like saying to him, I was like, this is mad. you know, so that was a really great moment. He talked a lot about sound system culture. He talked a lot about basically community in music, which is something that's really interesting to me. And we're talking about the wallpaper party that I threw at Jumbie, and how, you know, it's those spaces in which community happens, and then legacy is like, it turns into legacy from there. So all of those people that were going to those parties with Jazzy, you know, they couldn't get in parties otherwise. If you were black, if you were Irish, you know what I mean, they were excluded from a lot of spaces, so they started these parties and used to turn up there. He talked a lot about being a sound nerd, and he kept saying to everyone in there, he was like, what system you got in here? And then everyone was like, oh, this and this. And he was like, see, the thing about me is I'm a snob, so I'm not going to play my records here. And it was really funny. And we had this, and I really, he's got a book out. They've also just won an award. He was talking about, imagine like that first year that his album come out, 6 Grammys in one time. Like, this is incredible stuff. And I'm really, really trying to get him on the radio show. And I think I might have charmed him last night enough to make that happen at some point. So I'm really, really buzzing about that. And it's just so nice. And actually, I think, shout out Hannah TW and Nick Hadfield that set up the event. But I thought the whole concept of having like multi-generations, like talking about their experiences of the same craft, is really important. I got loads of knowledge from him, and they were asking him, you know, like, London has changed so much, like, is there still stuff that is inspiring you? And he was like, yeah, he was like, this conversation right now, you, that means me, I was buzzing. And you know, I think that we always sort of glamorize or idolize like a different time. Like, I always think, you know, if I was in the 70s, like, blah blah blah. But actually, I think what it showed me is art will always find its way in any generation, whether that is through the mediums of social media, whether that's through whatever comes next, but art will always push its way forward. And it was so amazing to talk to him last night about that. And I think you should go and check out his book. There's some really amazing anecdotes in there. And he's just quite iconic as a character. We were on this Zoom call, and he was like, right, so what's happening at Groucho then? He was like, I used to go to Groucho back in the day when Soho was swinging, and then he just started spinning around on his spinny chair, and it was so iconic. And I'm just like, you know,
yeah, it was a really, really nice moment yesterday. And if you haven't read the book, go and check out the book. They've also just won an award for a recent remix. Soul have done a recent remix. He also has a radio show, which he said that I should come on. What? Anyway, good morning. This is Mr. Jones. Me and Mr. Jones. Mrs. Jones. Ah!

This one underneath is new Pino Palladino, one of the greatest musicians ever. Like, that would be like one of my dream studio sessions, actually. Pino, Charlie Allen on guitar, Cream Riggs on drums, you know, that would be one hell of a session. Anyway, gonna play this next one by Diana Lopez. And I've been listening to her loads this year, because sometimes when I'm making music, I don't really like to listen to other people's music with lyrics in, and or like, you know, other people in the similar realm, because it might just seep in. But I've been listening to this song on repeat, and she's really cute. Like, on Instagram she has all these little videos where she sits in the back of the truck and like plays them riding through the forest, and it just like, I just want to be in the truck just like forest riding with her, little tea in a flask. This one's called Meadow Spirit, and it's kept me really calm this year, actually, while I've been making music. I just like listen to her stuff. She's really sweet, from New York, so maybe I'll shout her when I'm over there. Oh yeah, quick plug. If you don't know, get to know. Got a show in New York, Baby's All Right, crazy.

Guys, I'm losing the plot, so forgive me if I already talked about this last week. But I don't think I did, because it was on Thursday last week, so I went. But I went to this event last week at Om Bar in... What is that area called? Dalston? Yeah, I think it's called Carter's Dalston. Anyway, that bar is so nice. The sound system is really, really good. Like, and I'm not even that kind of, like, audio... you know, sonic geek like that, but it was insanely good, and very cozy in there. And it was like a dedication, a devotion to D'Angelo. And to be honest, I was also very dedicated to the cause, because I wore loafers the entire day walking around London last week. And honestly, like, by the time I got there, I was like, if this wasn't for D'Angelo, I would have gone home. I got absolutely soaked. I got to the bar and I was like, oh my goodness. Anyway, it was a really beautiful evening. It was like Dave Akumu and about 17 musicians, and it was really, really nice. The only thing is, Dave, not to cuss you out, but I did specifically request Spanish Joint and you didn't do it, but it's fine because it was that beautiful. I'm gonna let you off. But the first one that they played was Africa, and it was like an exploration of D'Angelo's songs. So it's like you could tell it was D'Angelo's songs, but they also like did their own thing. And it was such like incredible musicians: Tom Skinner, Leo Taylor, Dave Akumu, Femi Tone on bass. My favorite, Eska. I just love her. I think I put some music on my stick for Esther, so maybe I'll play that. But she's a really incredible voice, and she sort of like commanded the other singers, and it was a bit like church, and it was really, really beautiful, and it was just incredible. And it was a really nice venue. It was like a little sweat box in there, and everyone was like properly singing, because they didn't do any of the lyrics. They were just doing, like, you know, backing vocals. So the crowd was singing all of D'Angelo's lyrics, and everyone was like smiling together and dancing together. I didn't get any videos because I just like wanted to like have a moment and not get my phone out, but that was really good. They're also redoing it, reloading it tomorrow at Church of Sound, if that's a bit of you. They've also got like Neo on the vocals with them tomorrow, and all of this kind of shenanigans. Going to be gorgeous. This one is from Nectar Woods, who covered my show. This is her new song. She's just released it. She's been on tour with Joy Crooks, and this is called Stick Fight.

0: Right, guys, listen, something's just happened. I just have to bring it to the airwaves' attention. I'm sitting here with this woman, Daisy. So we've just been talking about... I need to put Daisy's mic on. That would be really helpful. But I was just talking to her about... We were talking about the Girl Band documentary. And how could Daisy... Basically, we're talking about a Girl Band documentary. I don't know if you see it. Is it on BBC? Yeah, it's on BBC, yeah. I haven't actually got into it just as of yet. I was like, oh, what girl bands are in it?
1: Don't embarrass me.
0: I'm like, what girl bands are in it? How could Daisy say, one you really know? Like, I don't really know. Someone called Eternal. I will throw the mic on the floor.
1: Yes, Lacey, I didn't say you didn't know. I said I didn't know. So
0: Aegis, yeah. Rude. Can I just say?
1: Like, and All Saints.
0: I'm fuming.
1: Don't know who they are.
0: Are you joking?
1: Sorry. Oh my God, I shouldn't have
0: guys,
1: said that.
0: Guys, I wish I had the chat up and running right now because I know that people would be disgusted.
1: Oh no, I'm actually quite embarrassed.
0: Wait, hold on, can we actually...
1: Obviously they played the songs and I was like, yeah, okay, fine.
0: No, Daisy, let's just hear about this. Do you not know also Black Coffee? Okay.
1: Little
0: I might
1: child,
0: even
1: yes.
0: do like a girl. I do a girl band special next week.
1: Yes, please.
0: I feel like I need to educate you. Yeah. Eternal.
1: Sorry.
0: What? Eternal had a literal wag in it. They had Louise Redknapp.
1: Oh my God, Queen. I do know who she is because my last name is Belknap.
0: Okay.
1: And everyone's always like, oh, Redknapp.
0: Okay, this is actual tragic.
1: Oh, I'm quite embarrassed now.
0: Eternal, what incredible.
1: Please don't come for me.
0: I want to be the only one.
1: Mm-hmm.
0: Is that ringing no bells?
1: Well, you only sang about a minute of it.
0: Yeah, because I didn't want to...
1: Sing. Keep singing, girl.
0: I'm going to try and find it quickly while I play this song because I actually... My mum and my auntie took me to an Eternal concert. It was amazing. I remember I was so excited afterwards. I tried to run down the stairs, fell down the stairs at the stadium. That was quite the fall, but that was such
1: And this band that I don't know called, like, the Spice Girls?
0: No, now you're taking it absolute, Michael. Right, I'm not having it. I'm going to try and pull up some All Saints right now. She's taking the mic.

I'm really excited about our guest this morning. He's been layered up cycling here, so he's gone to delayer a little bit. That was Olivia Dean, A Couple Minutes. That's my favourite from that new lot of stuff. Going to play a little bit of Massive Attack. Heard that they've got some new music coming out next year, which is amazing.

0: everyone. We have a very, very special guest this morning. I have Louis VI on the show this morning on the Morning Matters show. Welcome.
1: Oh my God.
0: Oh my God.
1: Oh my God.
0: Babe, I'm absolutely buzzing to have you on the show. We've talked about this. We were supposed to do it a little while ago, I think.
1: Actually, yeah, we have been talking about it.
0: We have been talking about this for a little while, and my organisation is much to be desired.
1: Well, luckily it synchronises with mine as well, and the spontaneousness is the way it works.
0: It's
1: the way
0: it works.
1: Just hit me up.
0: Yeah. This is actually perfect timing because we are. First of all, let me tell the people if they don't know, but this is such an exciting show. I can't remember when I first met you, but can you remember? I can't remember, but I remember one of the first things I was like, wow, I really want to get to know him, is when we started talking about butterflies and I'm obsessed with them. And you have the most like amazing knowledge on butterflies, and you were just telling me. You're like, don't
1: there's going to be lots of zoologists ringing in going, you don't know anything about butterflies.
0: You do. And I was like, talking about them, you were like, did you know this? And I was like, what? And anyway, we started geeking about stuff. But for the people that don't know you, you are a rapper, you are a zoologist. You have just started your own platform. Nature is not a luxury.
1: Nature ain't a luxury.
0: Nature ain't a luxury,
1: but it is,
0: babes.
1: Not a luxury.
0: You do panel talks. You've got events. Like, you're really doing some amazing stuff. One of the things that most interested me about what you do was decolonizing like nature as a thing in the UK for black or brown people. I've always thought about that a lot. We've talked about that on the show a lot when we've talked about other things, yoga, wellness, you know, certain food spaces. I think it's really important. So tell me what you do. Tell the people, like, what's your thing?
1: Yeah. I mean, at the moment, the, like, really short answer is I'm just trying to reconnect people to nature through sound. And that's, like, the crossover of sound and art, but also specifically nature sounds and field recordings that I've been going out and recording in some weird and wonderful places around the
0: world.
1: You've
0: got field recordings from really amazing places. You went to Dominica.
1: Yeah, where my family's from. Y2 Kabuli, shouts out.
0: Love that. Yeah. Love that.
1: 767 massive.
0: And you got some field recordings from there?
1: Yeah, I got, man, I mean, it's funny because it's funny when you start these things because it's been a long time in the back of my head. Like, you know, it goes way, way back. But it's only recently I had the resources to get the microphones that would enable me to do this. And then even more so, like, getting invited out to some of these places. There's no way I would normally be able to afford to go to most of these places. But, you know, I got to go to Dominica, the Amazon rainforest, and West Papua, and all of them I was invited to, and they're all indigenously stewarded places. So super biodiverse because of that. And yeah, I wouldn't have been able to experience those, but Dominica was the last of those three.
0: Yeah.
1: So I knew what I was doing the most, and weirdly actually made it harder because I got so many recordings. Like, you know, I was up, getting up at 2 a.m. to get the 4 a.m. dawn chorus.
0: Yeah.
1: And then staying up until like midday and recording till then, and then going back, trying to sleep, and then getting up again, and then catching the dusk chorus and going till night. And it was mad.
0: And you've got some of them today, haven't you?
1: Yeah.
0: I can't wait to share that with people to give them a little bit of peace in their morning before the thing. But I also want to know, like, what is the thing that inspired you to get into this more than anything? I'm just so curious. You know, I think, like, we can get so saturated in London. I definitely feel it more since I've been living back in London than when I was in the Midlands. So I just feel like I just tapped into that a bit more. And it's really important to me. And that same thing of just being connected to what feels like is very much within our blood anyway.
1: Yeah.
0: But I just want to know, like, how did you find that way in?
1: In terms of nature, I've been a nature geek since I was a kid, even though born and raised in, you know, in northwest London, not around, I mean, the heath was nearby, but not around any real nature. I was always a massive, massive nature geek, and I'm a bit autistic, and I think that obsession with nature has been my, like, focus throughout my life and been my safe space as well. But I kind of think that's the same for all humans as well, to at least a significant degree, enough that it makes you feel healthier and better because, you know, the sounds of nature and being around abundant biodiversity. One theory that I talk about all the time is, like, birdsong is it's like an all's well signal.
0: Yeah, yeah.
1: When, you know,
0: there's no predators around.
1: Exactly, yeah. There's no predators around. But also, on a, there's an even deeper level that being around lots of biodiversity tells your body that there is like abundance, that there's an availability of food and water, because we haven't evolved with supermarkets.
0: Yeah.
1: Like, we like our body doesn't know that we can just pop to the shops.
0: Yeah. And that buy, checkout sound isn't really comforting.
1: Yeah, yeah. It's not signaling, oh yeah, don't worry. So like when we don't hear these sounds, our body's in a state of like slight panic all the time. Because it's thinking, oh man, there's nothing around here. I'm in a desert.
0: Yeah,
1: there's
0: yeah.
1: you know, we're in a scarcity place. But it's,
0: yeah.
1: So we need to be in nature, and the fact that we've created these urban environments that are really lacking in those sounds and experiences is, you know, it's not surprising we see high levels of anxiety and depression rising in cities and stuff.
0: Yeah.
1: And particularly in the UK as a whole, because like, I think a lot of people don't even know this, but the UK is the most nature depleted country on planet Earth.
0: Are you joking? I have no idea.
1: 75% of all biodiversity we've had is gone. So we've only got 25% left.
0: That's crazy, babe.
1: So there's nothing like, you know, when you hear the government or anyone chatting about, we want to lead on climate change and stuff, it's like,
0: we've already
1: failed the most.
0: Yeah,
1: so it's like, we got no talk in any room until we sort ourselves out, really.
0: Wow.
1: Yeah.
0: That has actually blown my mind. I had no idea.
1: It's mad.
0: Like, what are some of the places that you feel like people can go to connect, you know? Is it as simple as, you know, just taking yourself outside without headphones just for a little minute, you know, if you can, to like tap back in?
1: Yeah. I mean, it's funny, cause the headphones, I like that you said headphones, because if you think about it, people rock around with headphones in all the time now.
0: All the time.
1: And like, you've got to think about, I was looking at that the other day and I was thinking, why is that? And it's because we're trying
0: to... It's trying to block out the noise of the city, yeah.
1: And it's like, we're blocking out the noise of the cities, and it's a clear signal that humans need a different level of sound.
0: Yeah, yeah.
1: So everyone's like, oh, this is too much. Where you know, some people will be listening to nature sounds, but a lot of people are listening to music.
0: Or podcasts.
1: Or some people
0: just have the noise cancellation. And they're not listening to anything. They just need a little minute.
1: Yeah. But it's, and that escape is showing you, right, that signaling, get out, you need to get into nature and hear it. And it sounds mad, but honestly, even 10 minutes completely changes your physiology. Whether you know it, like it, or want it to happen or not, it happens.
0: Yeah, yeah.
1: And like, so you can get out into nature, whether that's a park or anything. There's, even in the middle of the winter, there's still birds.
0: Yeah,
1: there's still things going on. And your eyes see green and it detects, it sends signals into your body.
0: And that's also good for your sight as well, right? It's like, yeah, you need those natural colorings to recalibrate the eyesight instead of looking at a screen.
1: But it's difficult because, you know, again, we don't live in a place that's super biodiverse, but I mean, people are lucky if they're hearing this. I do have the second version of my exhibition at the Barbican where you can come and hear all these
0: nature
1: sounds.
0: Let's talk about that, because I was gutted. I missed it last time, but it's at the Barbican 6th and 7th of December. What can people expect when they go there?
1: Rah, man.
0: Tickets still available, so tickets online.
1: Tickets still available, but they're flying. It sold out last time, a month and a half in advance.
0: Also, well done, mate, because I saw that and I was like, I remember messaging you and I was like, babe, this is so amazing, I'm coming. Next thing I know, tickets done.
1: Gone.
0: Yeah, gone.
1: I didn't even get to really, it was so gone and so oversubscribed that I didn't really get to do even like a guest list thing. I mean, it's different for exhibition. It's not quite like a, people are like, oh, is there any guesses? I'm like, I don't know, you know.
0: Guys, I'm going to say,
1: how's that work?
0: Everyone like, needs to stop being obsessed with the guest
1: list. I know, people love the guest list.
0: People love the guest list, and it's starting to get on my nuts. Even when something's free, I did something free, and people are like, yo, can you put me on the guest list? Bruv, it's free. Like,
1: yeah, it's free.
0: What are you... People,
1: the Barbican is free.
0: Like
1: the Barbican is free. Literally, I was like, "Not, there's no guesses because it's free apart from the show things. And then that's still crazy cheap. It's pay what you want, basically.
0: Yeah.
1: I think there's like a £1 booking fee or something.
0: Yeah.
1: But pay what you want.
0: Please, actually, stop with the guest list, guys.
1: Seriously.
0: It's not an elite club. And also, it's embarrassing. Who wants to be part?
1: I get guest list anxiety a couple days before, like, the thing.
0: Oh,
1: I'm like, oh,
0: worst.
1: It's coming
0: it
1: in.
0: It literally plagues me.
1: Yeah.
0: Like, it literally plagues
1: Turn
0: me.
1: Turn off your phone.
0: We need to, we need to start turning off our phones.
1: But then I feel bad. And then I feel guilty.
0: You
1: feel like,
0: horrible.
1: I didn't make it. And I couldn't do it. And then you're like...
0: Sometimes I'm trying to do, like, a vocal warm-up. I'm texting someone, like, yeah, I'm just sorting it right now.
1: I know.
0: But actually, cut that out, guys.
1: Yeah, yeah, it's mad.
0: Cut that out.
1: That's got to change.
0: That's got to change. Like, just support the thing. Otherwise, also because, you know, we need to support these things so they come back. So, 6 and 7th.
1: Sorry, yeah, I'll describe. December. Sorry, I didn't describe the exhibition. So, 6th and 7th December, it went so well last time, the Barbican exhibition, that the Barbican asked us to do it again like a month later. So, 6th and 7th will be exactly a month almost since the first one. And basically, So, what I've done is the last year I've gone to Dominica, Waitukubuli, Sarriaco Nation, which is in the heart of the Ecuadorian Amazon, and then West Papua, Raja Ampat, West Papua, and taking these mics that are like I've created, modeled on the human hearing, and it's these two omnidirectional mics.
0: You've created those mics?
1: I didn't build the mics myself, but mental. I built the system of like two of them together, and it looks like some alien probe. So when I'm not like being mistaken for an alien, I record and I take these two mics and into these like four most sonically interesting times of the day, where it's dawn, midday, dusk and nighttime. And those three places are playing and you get to put on headphones and go into the Barbican Conservatory and hear, depending on the time of day you go, you hear that time of day from those places.
0: Okay, amazing.
1: And you get to put on headphones, and then there's also two performances where me and my band blend these sounds into some of my new music.
0: Because
1: live.
0: Your music, let's talk about that as well. Your music is merging the things that that are important to you in the environment. Yeah, it's talking about the, like, tell us what because what's the sorry, I was just distracted by the noise.
1: Yeah, it's all right. It's hard, isn't it?
0: But yeah, and it was a 5-star review in The Guardian.
1: Oh, what, my last album?
0: Yeah.
1: Yeah, Earthling. So that was kind of the first iteration of me trying to blend the two and make it that, I guess, try and find that space where music can cross over into nature sounds without kind of sitting on top of it or doing it in a gimmicky way.
0: I
1: tried to take people through like a literal tour of the ecosystems of the world, but that was my first try. It was like, that was me, my mum and my sister, and my mum's ex-boyfriend, Chris, shouts Chris, who said this as well. They were just like, why are you not combining your two loves? This is you need to combine your super geeky self with your nature stuff. And I was like, it's never going to work. People aren't going to listen to a rapper that can talk about like Hymenoptera and butterflies and stuff. And lo and behold, it's like changed my life. And that was the beginning. And then Brian Eno kind of saw that and got in touch. And he's got this incredible charity called Earth Percent. And he got me involved in Sounds Right, where we made nature an official artist for the recognized as an official artist for the first time.
0: No way.
1: So now, like, you can go on all the streaming platforms and nature is officially an artist, and all those things that nature is recognized as an artist on can collect the publishing side and raise money directly into
0: incredible
1: environmental things. It's sick. Yeah,
0: that is so incredible. Well done. Like, I feel like that's like building some long-lasting change in health.
1: Yeah, because it questions like the one, like how we think of nature, and it gives it opens the route for legal personhood, like, you know, they're doing in New Zealand where rivers have legal personhood and stuff, and it's happening all over the world. And that is, I mean, that is the movement. And the reason of all of this, like the summary of all of this, sorry if I'm waffling, but the summary of all of this is like, the core of our relationship to nature at the moment has been dominated by this colonial, like extractivist thing where nature is something to be controlled and a resource to be taken from and made money from. Like, you look at a tree and they think wood.
0: Yeah.
1: Whereas like a tree is a universe of like 1,000 lives. It provides oxygen for all of us, but it's also like, it's literally like a universe for an ant, you know? It's mad. But our relationship to nature as well is, it's really hard for people like us that have grown up in cities, and particularly people like us that are from the diaspora, that are from places like that historically are deeply connected to nature. Like my even the generation above would have grown up hearing like abundant parrots and this amazing frog called a mountain chicken, which is like nearly extinct, but it's one of the biggest frogs in the world.
0: No way.
1: But I managed to record it when I was in Dominica this time. But everyone grew up hearing that and, you know, waking up to that and going to sleep to that. And yet we growing up in London when we're in these cities in the West as diaspora, and we don't have that relationship because we don't grow up with that as a norm. So we don't get to have that understanding that us and nature, that our time of day, our relationship to how we feel is so connected to who we are as listeners.
0: Yeah.
1: And at the core of what we are as humans is relearning to listen to language, because would none of us would be here if our ancestors didn't know how to listen. Because at the core of it, like, listening was to know. And if you weren't paying attention, if you weren't listening, it could mean death.
0: Yeah. It's learning to be in tune enough with the land as well to, you know, live in harmony with it. I think it's really important. And we're on a morning show, so that is an important time of day for me to set up the rest of the day.
1: Really?
0: And I always ask every, and you were talking about, you know, that you've taken these recordings from different times of the day and that means different things. I want to know, and I ask all my guests, like, how is your morning set up? Like, I want to know, give us a track that you're listening to in the morning. What's your morning routine? Mm. Are you going outside and listening to nature in the morning?
1: No. I would be if I was somewhere that had crazy nature. Actually, to be honest, I do step out into the garden.
0: Yeah.
1: I live in Tottenham, and we in Tottenham, it's lucky. People don't often know this about Tottenham, but Tottenham is actually mad green.
0: No.
1: And
0: way.
1: you have the River Lee and the Tottenham wetlands and stuff like that, and all those amazing places, and there's lots of different parks, so you do get quite a lot, especially in the warm months, you get quite a lot of nature.
0: Yeah.
1: But I step out and I hear birds and try and have a coffee.
0: Okay.
1: And then I need
0: little
1: to, like,
0: wake up, and then a bit of music.
1: A bit of music, because I struggle in mornings. I don't. Yeah. You sound like you're a morning person, but I struggle. I need a bit of music, and I'll play like my song this morning. It always needs to be something upbeat.
0: Yeah, yeah.
1: And like energetic, and this is a song called Anita from the Midnight Groovers, which is a really infamous, is infamous the right word? No.
0: Yeah.
1: Famous. Yeah. Or like household name in Dominica.
0: Yeah, yeah, yeah, yeah.
1: They're
0: this
1: like
0: is a tune.
1: This is a, they're a Cadence Lipso, which is like an amazing genre coming out of Dominica. An older genre that led to a lot of like genres like Bouillon and Soca, and like Soca, which literally born out of Cadence. Like a Trini artist came to Dominica and got like all these Dominican musicians to play with him, and Soca came out of that, and it came from working with this band. But anyway,
0: so
1: this is a vibe.
0: Introduce this song for us this morning.
1: So this is Anita by Midnight Groovers, and yeah man, this will get you out of the bed in the morning.

0: This is such a banger. Like, I'm really excited. We're actually DJing together tomorrow night, aren't we?
1: We are, yeah.
0: For Jam Supernova at Carpet Shop. It's an exploration of Caribbean music, which I'm buzzing about. I think it's going to be so good.
1: I'm gassed to hear what you're going to play, actually.
0: I'm going to keep it slow and steady, to be honest. I'm playing first. I'm going to play lots of reggae and some lovers rock.
1: Nice.
0: And just like a little swaying moment. And then I think everyone else is going to take it up a notch. I'm thinking the music is going to be incredible tomorrow night.
1: I'm glad you're going to do that, because I'm almost shook about how hardcore my set is.
0: Go for it.
1: Jams was like, Charles was like, should I mix it up? And she was like, no, just do pure Bouillon. And I was like, are you sure about that? Because that's a lot.
0: It's a lot of energy.
1: Like
0: Dominica's got a lot of energy though.
1: For a tiny island, like, we've got all the energy. Like 160 BPM. It's just like,
0: yeah.
1: When you're in Dominica Carnival, you will not hear 1 second of soca, 1 second of
0: reggae.
1: It's just straight Bouillon or cadence. Yeah.
0: Wow. How was the carnival?
1: It completely ruined Notting Hill Carnival.
0: Really? Because it's just not the same. It's not the same.
1: I mean, do you know what they
0: in
1: did?
0: The
1: they
0: heat
1: did
0: as well. My gosh.
1: Yeah, it's crazy. They did really well this year at Notting Hill Carnival. There was like the most. I've never seen that many Dominican flags ever.
0: Yeah.
1: And there was 2 Dominican floats, and people were really, I mean, I felt like Bouillon's on the map now, innit? And
0: yeah,
1: Dominica,
0: yeah.
1: People were like, oh, Dominica.
0: Yeah.
1: And it was like, I saw people with Dominican flags that definitely not Dominica. But I was like, okay, it's happening. But yeah, God, carnival at home is a different thing, man. I'll say this, I have never ever been that drunk at 11 a.m.
0: Yeah, because what time did you start?
1: Well, Juve started at like 3 a.m.
0: Yeah.
1: And yeah, we were with the powder float. So they're just chucking colourful powder.
0: Yeah.
1: And then, yeah, like getting to the beach at like 11 after being that drunk, and you just fall into the water and it's amazing, and it's just a vibe,
0: nice to be in such a beautiful climate, you know.
1: Yeah. And everyone, like, Dominica is a bit special because it's the population is only like 55,000 or something, and I've got a lot of family there, the first thing everyone asks you is your surname. They're like,
0: yeah,
1: oh yeah, what's your surname? And I'll be like Butler, and they'll be like, oh yeah, you got that Butler nose, you know. Yeah, I tell in you. And then, and it's really lovely because you can just dip in and dip out. It's small enough that you can just go get a drink. You're never going to queue. But then it's big enough that the vibe is huge. Like,
0: yeah.
1: It's just perfect.
0: I need to experience a carnival outside of London. Like,
1: yeah,
0: what
1: yeah.
0: the hell?
1: It's completely different.
0: I can imagine. But I also want to pick your brains. Like, I think that encouraging people to reconnect with nature is really important now more than ever.
1: Mm.
0: And I think when you feel a connection to something, you respect it more and you can live more harmoniously with it. Like, the more I learn about nature, definitely makes me consider my impact on it.
1: Yeah.
0: And preservation of it.
1: You've been doing lots of stuff at Woolworth Garden, isn't it?
0: Yeah.
1: Shout out to them. I love those guys.
0: Woolworth
1: man.
0: Garden, yeah, shout out to them. They're so lovely. I had the most amazing tutor, you guys. Like, he's incredible. So Charlie Matthews. And I've just passed my horticulture. Now I'm really interested
1: Jeez.
0: In level
1: shout
0: 2.
1: Shout out to you guys. Thanks. Let's put some shouts on that.
0: But then I'm really interested in learning to go into forest school education.
1: Because
0: that was kind of my real first exploration of learning about things. My dad was always like pretty on it when we were younger, and my mom would take me to like some things as well.
1: Mm.
0: But then when I started working for this charity in Nottingham, they did a lot of outdoor education, and I remember the first session that we went in Shining Cliffs Woods, which is really beautiful in just outside of Nottingham, and we did the outdoor education session with the kids, and I was like, this is incredible.
1: Mm.
0: I never knew that forest school really existed and all of that. And then I've just been obsessed with it. And you know, if someone wants to give us a plot of land and I can run forest school and you can do a lot of
1: I know
0: that.
1: come on guys, listen man, also
0: we're literally not even asking that
1: do
0: much.
1: You know what, it's connected. This is a whole nother segue that people can research themselves. I won't go too deep into it, but that whole like us being the most nature depleted country is because it's connected to us also being the most privately land owned country as well.
0: Because
1: I think 20 families own something insane like 90% of the land.
0: That thing blows my mind about here as well, and I remember learning about that. It's like, you know, it, which is not all over the UK. It's not the thing in Scotland. Like, you can pull up and stay somewhere in Scotland. Like,
1: oh no, but it's the same in Scotland, but Scotland has a right to roam.
0: Yeah, okay, yeah.
1: Well, so you can, you can, like, yeah, yeah, you don't have it. It doesn't exist in England. You can't just camp anywhere in
0: England.
1: Yeah,
0: that's
1: what
0: I mean.
1: Scotland,
0: yeah.
1: But it's still, it's as bad in Scotland.
0: It's like, we need to stop that. I just think it's a crazy thing that we think that we could just see a piece of nature and be like, I own that for whatever reason. Anyway, let's tell people about, I want to know your three, you know, top three picks. I want to also play a couple more of your selections, but top three picks in London of where people should be going.
1: Yeah.
0: Like, if they want to, like, dip into nature, you know. And also the crazy thing is, like, most things in nature, guys, is free.
1: Yeah.
0: So we're, like, running around London, broke as anything, like, trying to do here, there and everywhere. And it's like, we can just go outside and do all these things. Anyway, give us your picks.
1: Okay, top three nature places to go. The River Lee, just all along the River Lee, is nuts. And, that, you know, that's give you a long breath. That's all the way through East London and all the way into Tottenham and Edmonton. It just keeps going. All along that is mad, but particularly, like, in the Tottenham bit and the Hackney bit, because you've got the wetlands. Hampstead Heath, because I grew up next to it, I just got a shout out. But, like, the lesser explored bits, like the Heath Extension, Kenwood, like, there's some crazy nature there. Like, you can actually feel like you're not in London.
0: In London, yeah, and that's really nice.
1: And then, like, I know it's far and it's long for those of us that live in kind of, I don't know, I'm going to create enemies. I've got to be careful about how I say this.
0: What are you going to say?
1: I won't say it, but the...
0: do.
1: But, yeah, those of us that live kind of, like, in where most people in London live and can afford, Richmond Park's pretty far.
0: Yeah.
1: So... yeah, it's not the easiest to access, but wow, Richmond Park is mad.
0: Yeah.
1: And this time of year, still as well, it's worth going because it's deer rutting season.
0: Yeah, exactly. I was going to say that.
1: Mad. Yeah. We were there and it's just like, there's just deer just going, and it's that was actually really accurate.
0: That was kind of accurate.
1: For those people that don't know, that was highly accurate of a red deer. But there's red deer and roe deer and there's crazy birds and it's interesting, winter, spring, summer, whatever, autumn.
0: Maybe we should take a group of people there, babe.
1: I'm so down for that.
0: You know what I mean? And we can make you a soundtrack for the way there and the way back.
1: Yeah,
0: and,
1: yeah, because it's a long journey.
0: It's a long journey.
1: Yeah.
0: And then, you know, we can do that whole exploration together, bring a flask, you know?
1: Couple flasks. Do you want me to play some of the sounds that people could hear from the barbecue?
0: I think that would be the most amazing thing. And also, wherever you are right now, if you can just take a minute, maybe close your eyes, if you're at your desk, maybe load a document up so it looks like you're working, put your headphones in, if you're on the bus or whatever, just, like, take a moment for you this morning on Rinse FM with Louis Farou.
1: You're about to say Louis Farou. That is mad. I've never been mistaken for Louis Farou.
0: Can I just say, guys?
1: But that is incredible, though.
0: Can
1: you're
0: I
1: like
0: just
1: Louis.
0: Say?
1: He's my idol, so I don't even care.
0: We talked about this off air, yeah, but I have this terrible fear every time I hear someone that I'm going to say the wrong name, and it's like,
1: listen,
0: I can't.
1: More people are going to listen because you nearly said Louis Farou. They're like, well,
0: Louis
1: Farou is
0: on
1: Prince FM.
0: It's only a matter of time. I'm actually so embarrassed.
1: He needs to bring us on his podcast, man.
0: Let's start a petition. If you listen to this morning's show and you listen to it back, please. I can't. Babe, okay. I was actually really giving a really nice entrance set. But anyway, take
1: that
0: a
1: was
0: moment
1: a really
0: for
1: good
0: yourself.
1: Entrance.
0: Yeah.
1: Okay. I'll tell you what's playing. Oh, sounds like it's already. That was cool. There was some, like, delay to it. yeah, this is Dominica in the morning. And I won't say too much. I'll let the sounds do the rest. But what you're hearing is whistling frogs. You'll probably hear some Jacko's parrots, and you might even hear Cicero parrot, which is our national bird, which is, there's only 50 left, which is crazy. And I managed to record two of them, which was like life goal. And then you can hear lots of insects in the background. This is recorded in a place called Syndicate Rainforest, which is like under one of our 9 active volcanoes.

So that was Dominica in the morning in Dawn Chorus. Well, actually, it's about to go into the Dawn Chorus. This is like a little bit of a snippet from what you can hear if you come to the Barbican exhibition on the 6th and 7th of December. And now I'm going to go into the Amazon Dawn Chorus. So you see how different it is, and it's the same time of day.

So you can hear some night monkeys there. And now you can hear that in the background is a waterfall in Dominica. And you can hear some of the daytime birds. We've moved into midday.

0: thank you so much for being in those on air, babe. I was like sitting here just like when we weren't talking, taking some deep breaths, and it's just like nice to be in another environment. Mm-hmm. You were telling me and Daisy how you found the recording,
1: yeah,
0: how the editing from. Please tell everyone.
1: Well, so yeah, like you guys were asking, how do I do it? And I'm sitting there putting, you know, with these mics for hours and hours and hours, like hundreds of hours, and you kind of forget you're not alone. And yeah, one of the hardest parts of getting this ready for the Barbican was editing out the farts. Because it's just, you're just on your own. Like, you know, you're feeling relaxed, super relaxed. The nature sounds, you're getting into the zone, and you forget you've got two serious microphones recording. So everything. So I learned to move forever and forever away. You know, there's some things you just
0: can't
1: do.
0: Do you actually sit there for, like, how many hours at a time?
1: I mean, collectively, for all the stuff, hundreds.
0: Wow.
1: Hundreds of hours, man.
0: Bloody hell.
1: Yeah.
0: But I appreciate you bringing that, and everyone should come the 6th and 7th of December. And do we need to go online and book a slot?
1: Yeah, so you go online, book a slot. All the normal slots are, you pay what you want, so you can go for free or pay, you know, just honesty is the best policy with it, you know, pay what you can afford, and then you go and you put on your headphones and you can walk around and switch between these three places. And then at 7 p.m. on Saturday and 3 p.m. on Sunday, me and my band perform live also into your headphones whilst you're walking around, and you get both that experience, and then we blend the music in with the nature sounds to some of my new music and kind of respond to some of the animals with the instruments, which is, it's quite crazy.
0: I'm actually really looking forward to it, mate. I just wanted to say thanks for coming on. I think it's really important to share that stuff, and when we tag the video, we can tag all your socials, and nature ain't a luxury, so yeah, everyone can follow, and maybe we should do a walk with everybody.
1: Yeah, I'm
0: maybe
1: down.
0: Maybe we should look into that. We'll blend a night. Thanks for coming on. I think it's really important to share that stuff, and when we tag the video, we can tag all your socials, and nature ain't a luxury, so yeah, everyone can follow, and maybe

0: like a trench coat,
1: yeah,
0: when we're doing these things, you need to be well equipped, warm,
1: yeah,
0: comfort, then you can actually enjoy the experience.
1: Yeah, yeah.
0: So if you want to catch us tomorrow playing Sounds of the Caribbean, we're at a carpet shop from 11 until, I don't know, 3 a.m.
1: I think it's even
0: Jam
1: 4,
0: Supernova,
1: isn't it?
0: You have to come and be there. Thank you so much for coming in, mate. I really appreciate it.
1: Thank you for having me, man.
0: Yeah, it's really nice. Long time overdue.
1: Yeah.
0: And I'm going to end on Wild Things from my new album, Till Dreams, plug, plug, plug.
1: Yeah, yeah.
0: But yeah, this is my song that I wrote about nature. So I hope you like it. And I hope you got a moment of peace on the show today with that.

Smoking kush, smoking kush, smoking kush, smoking kush, smoking kush, smoking kush, smoking kush, smoking kush, smoking kush, smoking kush, smoking kush, smoking kush, smoking kush, smoking kush, smoking kush, smoking kush, smoking kush, smoking kush, smoking kush, smoking kush, smoking kush, smoking kush, smoking kush, smoking kush, smoking kush, smoking kush, smoking kush, smoking kush, 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

Yes, yes, welcome. Lots going on today. Got a little interview that I did with Danny Brown back in New York. Gonna hear from Mike Finch. Some classic rinse. New music from Fold, Jasmine, Joyo, this one too.

girls, girls, girls, girls, girls, girls, girls, girls, girls, girls, girls, girls, girls, girls, girls, girls, girls, girls, girls, girls, girls, girls, girls, girls, girls, girls, girls, girls, girls, girls, girls, girls, girls, girls, girls, girls, girls, girls, girls, girls, girls, girls, girls, girls, girls, girls, girls, girls, girls, girls, girls, girls, girls, girls, girls, girls, girls, girls, girls, girls, girls, girls, girls, girls, girls, girls, girls, girls, girls, girls, girls, girls, girls, girls, girls, girls, girls, girls, girls, girls, girls, girls, girls, girls, girls, girls, girls, girls, girls, girls, girls, girls, girls, girls, girls, girls, girls, girls, girls, girls, girls, girls, girls, girls, girls, girls, girls, girls, girls, girls, girls, girls, girls, girls, girls, girls, girls, girls, girls, girls, girls, girls, girls, girls, girls, girls,

House Projects. Thanks for having me. Out to Pete. Out to Over Mono. Alex, Josie, everyone there. Still recovering. Let me go.

gonna keep it moving. So next up is a little interview between me and Danny. I was with Danny in New York a couple of weeks ago, actually shooting a music video, which I think comes out in the next few days, hopefully. And I was also shooting some photos of him for a magazine as well, and this is an interview that's gonna be part of that. But I wanted to play some of it today just because he's got such a good character, and he's a good guy. I first met him 10 years ago when I did the video for Dip, which was a pretty mad one that we shot in Paris and London and Scotland. But yeah, it was good to see him 10 years later. So yeah, gonna get into this interview with him shortly.

0: but tell me a little bit about growing up there and whether that was an influence on you, like musically and as a city in itself.
1: I mean, musically, I think, you know, just with the way electronic music, I feel like was, I wouldn't say birthed there, but, you know, I guess more so in urban communities, you know, it could also look like that was more of a, like, I mean, European genre in some sense, but you had people in the hoods of Detroit making ghetto tech and stuff like that. So I would say that definitely played a huge role into me, because I feel like I didn't really start listening to mainstream rap till I was probably like 13. 14, around that age, because we were listening to DJ Assault mixtapes and stuff like that.
0: Yeah. I know him. Okay. I mean, that's kind of almost my next question, which is, like, obviously a lot of the music that you make is like, there's like different producers. It feels experimental in itself, and like, it feels much, the beats are much wider than, I guess, what people would call like traditional hip hop beats. So is that from a kind of Detroit childhood thing, or is that like curiosity from you, or
1: where? No, I think that more come from me being a fan of just music in general, and, you know, I just know how other genres kind of look down on hip-hop in some sense, and that could be because the same effort that's put into a lot of other genres where they're using instruments and, you know, just coming up with, you know, compositions without sampling and stuff like that. So I just want rap music to be on the same level as other genres and to be respected that we are talented, we are good songwriters, and we could be, you know, creative producers just as big as anybody else. So that's always been my goal with it, is just to get the genre respected. So when I'm doing what I'm doing, it's just more so, because, you know, hip hop could be the same thing over and over again, could get repetitious. So the only way for us to make it go to the next level, if someone take it to the next level and do something we never seen done with it before, you know?
0: Yeah. And do you think having different kind of those different influences, those different sounds, those different beats helps your tunes travel more? Like, helps maybe, I guess, you know, you mentioned like techno and stuff like that, which obviously got like a kind of European, like, you know, side to it as well. Do you think that's helped your music travel?
1: I mean, I wouldn't say it helped it travel, because like when I was doing that stuff at home and I play stuff like that for my friends, they would tell me it sucked. You know what I'm saying?
0: Right,
1: and now I just make normal rap songs like everybody else. So I think more so it took me to stick with it and to not care what anybody else thought, because I could have gave up with them just being my fucking, you know what I'm saying, with them being my market researcher or whatever the fuck, and they're like, yeah, maybe y'all right, and just started to be more traditional rapper and rap like everybody else that was around me to appease my friends. But I just didn't give a fuck what anybody thought.
0: Who else are you feeling at the moment then, whether it's hip-hop or any other type of music?
1: Oh, at the moment, right now, I say my favorite rappers right now would be D's, Skrilla, and EBK J-Bo. But right now, I'm listening to the new Nina Jirachi album. I've been listening to that like every day all day.
0: And tell me, because you come across more music through doing your podcast and stuff like that, or is it just what you're like past, what you're hearing?
1: Actually, to be honest, I would say in the last few years, I've just created a great friend group of other artists. And we're in like group chats, separate, a bunch of us in different group chats and stuff like that. So when someone comes across something, they just put it in a group chat, be like, yo, y'all check this out. So the past few years, it's been like I say, everybody that's in the scene of, you know, who I've been working with, you know, a lot of people I work with on this album. So we just share, like, I didn't, you know, someone told me to listen to the Nina Jirachi album like a few months ago, and I saved it, and I didn't. And then, because I save albums, and then when I'm on the plane, I'd be like, oh, let me knock these out. And I listened to it on the plane and I was blown away.
0: Okay. I know you mean, I sometimes need to go on vacation just to make time to listen to stuff, but I don't have time for. Tell me, I guess just going back to the most recent album, going back to the video, Copycats. Tell me a bit about that track, the ideas in that track, like how that came about.
1: Really just me being a fan of Underscores, and I just wanted to work with Underscores really, really bad on this album. So I didn't give up, you know, April's a little shy sometimes, but I didn't give up. I called, I text, I sent music all the time. And then, you know, when the schedule just presented itself, it came down to Austin. And I mean, we met before that because I had a show in Chicago. She came to the Not Blue show. And then we was just in the studio. We made that song in like 15 minutes of just meeting. Like we were done.
0: Right.
1: And she was there for 2 days and we were already done with the work in 15 minutes. So it just happened. Like sometimes the artists, you have these lightning in the bottle kind of thing and it just happened.
0: But you're both lyricists, but did you both come together on the same idea or how did that work?
1: I mean, like I say, you know, April comes more from the producer world, so started making a beat and then, you know, start doing like the refrains and like playing with different hook ideas and stuff like that. So I already seen the direction that the song was going. So I just started writing to it anyway. Right. But I didn't have any intentions on, like, cause usually what I would do, I would work in a studio, then I'd take it home and then listen to it all night and write it in the morning and go the next day. But the beat happened so fast and everything was happening so fast. I just like, hold on, let me try. Maybe I might be missing out on some creative energy. So I just started writing right there. Then before I knew it, the song was done.
0: Nice. Okay, nice and quick. I guess a little bit wider on this album as well, then, because it feels like there's a kind of alter ego going on, right? Like, which is a kind of, you know, can you talk to that a little bit?
1: I mean, I wouldn't say much of a alter ego as much as like art imitating life kind of thing, but yeah, the character name is like Dusty Star. It's more of like a Purple Rain kind of thing. It was loosely based on Prince's life, but he had to, you know, make it more of a character, I guess, to make stuff more entertaining. I don't know. So that's pretty much where it's coming from. So, I mean, but the album is pretty much just about finding your purpose.
0: Mm-hmm. And is that something that's come in a lot? Like, where is that? That's something that's, what made you want to go there? Like, is that like something that's refined in the last
1: I mean, this is my first album, you know, post rehab and being sober, you know?
0: Yeah.
1: So once you start, you know, once the eyes get a little clearer, the brain gets a little unfogged, you start thinking and living different ways, you know? It just reflected in the music, you know? But I can honestly say, like I say, with all the people that I work with, especially Jesse from Dead Air Records, that's who helped me out a lot with even coming up with the concept for the album and how to figure it out.
0: Yeah, it feels like a different focus, right? Like more of a focus.
1: Yeah, and also I was working with everybody that I work with is like 25 and under. That's been, you know, and some of them were super fans of my music and some of them weren't really fans of my music and was just getting to my stuff when they were meeting me. So it was kind of like, you know, I was letting them drive the ship and I would come to them and be like, yo, what do you want Danny Brown to do? You know, sometimes, you know, you gotta go with the youth, man. The children are our future. And like I said, I couldn't have made this album without them. It was them that did it. I just wrote. I'm just a good writer, I guess, you know?
0: Yeah, no, I know the feeling. Just tell me, because you obviously, like, you're living in Austin now, and the other day you're telling me, like, you don't have it's different, it's not your hometown, you don't know, like, a ton of people there. Does that help you focus on music, or does that make you travel, go elsewhere to do music?
1: No, I wouldn't say it makes me focus. If anything, it makes me less focused because I just start to get complacent in normal everyday life because it's not music things happening around me. You know, when I was home in Detroit, all my friends were artists. Everybody's making music. Everybody's, you know what I'm saying? I don't have a music friend group here. Like the other day, like Umru and, you know, the homie Sam, who I just met, who's actually from here. So maybe I'll start hanging out with him and we could start doing some music stuff. But, you know, most of the time, like when somebody come in town to do a show, I just be like, pull up to the crib and we'll work on some stuff and just kick it, you know?
0: Okay. So it works that way. Yeah. And then talking of shows, obviously like we spoke at the beginning, you're going on tour in a month or so. Is there a favorite place that you have to play, or town, or kind of even venue?
1: I mean, I always love playing First Ave in Minneapolis, but that's because of Purple Rain. But I mean, far as like place, I mean, I love just going to London. London is like, I think that's my birth city in the past life or something. So something about just being in London is just my favorite place in the world. So
0: yeah. That's nice. I'm just going to say this because you mentioned Purple Rain twice.
2: One of these countries got a bomb already. Funk Flesh got a bomb already. 2018 and it's Armageddon. Probably too hard, not small spaghetti. Probably too long.
3: Yeah, that was Danny Brown.
2: Exonerate me. All a nigga want to do is wild in the streets. For the
3: copycats out now.
2: Enjoy a big steak like Tom and Jerry. Last year, I was chasing my tail. Rose falling out the sky like a chemtrail. My eyes welled up when my best friend died. Got locked in a pen and I couldn't make
3: staying in Detroit, kind of. But also a London favorite.

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1: To introduce some new MCs, because if we've listened to Slimzy, we've listened to The Godfather Wiley, we've heard God's Gift, we've heard Rico. These are all names that are from the pay-as-you-go stable before. But of course, what for me was the biggest crew that ever went through Rinse was, of course, Roll Deep. And this is Wiley introducing two new MCs to the station. When I was first listening, I was listening to Rinse, I was hearing Pay As You Go, but actually it was on another station. It was Deja Vu where the Roll Deep crew were playing when I was first listening. And they only came on Rinse FM latterly. And here we are, it's the start of 2003. And this is the point at which I heard these two, Flodan and Jamakabi. If I talk about similar MCs with God's Gift and Rico and how exciting it was to hear them MCing together, I say exactly the same for these two. Another incredible pairing. And when I got this set, this was the most exciting too. Rollo, I play this one for you, man. This was a tape that you named the Twin Towers, a very apt name. This stands up above all others. This is Roll Deep. This is Carnage, I think. This is Flodan and Jamaica. And whenever you're ready, Rollo, let's unleash.
0: So that was Mike. And yeah, apologies if there's any swearing. I don't think there should be, but otherwise, enjoy.

little flashback moment. Over 18s only. Shout out Josie on this one.

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We got a big show coming up today. Oh, yeah. You know we do the Know Yourself Out Here mix. More music, less talk, 25 minutes in the mix. And this week, we are doing 90s rap in the mix. The big ones, the bangers.

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a flashback sample from the 90s. And it's also right, man, we're getting into the 90s rap mix in the second half of the show. This one, Freddie Gibbs, Action, with a big sample from 90s dancehall from Cobra. Yeah, the original called

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Shout out to all those in the UK, in London, feeling like they're in like Tenerife right about now. Or maybe feeling like they're in Las Vegas. You know, if you've been to

0: hydrated. 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Like just play something fresh from Coffee. Anybody see them here, featuring Skinny Bang. Yeah. This one's called Rapid Fire. Tell them we pull up from we have a desi.
1: SK Vibe.

0: What's up? This is Saweetie, and I'm chilling with SK the Vibe Maker.
1: Yo, this is Steph London representing for SK Vibe Maker.
0: Check it out, y'all. It's the Ill Nana Fox Boogie Brown. Know yourself, OT. Even in black.

0: produced by the genius Stephen McGregor. Good vibes, big vibes. Oh yeah, man, shout out to Cranium, man. How many times have we had in special guests on the show, man? Definitely family of the show. SK Vibemaker right here on Rinse FM for your Thursday, your power hour. And I got to tell you, man, we've had some big shows recently. Last week we had the Ludacris interview. Before that, Central C and Dave mix. A week before, R&B mix featuring 20 minutes of Black. Another recent show, 60 minutes of Gig, 60 minutes of JME, Miss Banks interview, El Mina interview, 25 minutes of Scorcher in the mix. If you want to check those recent shows right after today's show, log on to the website www.rinse.fm, navigate to the artist section and navigate to SK Vibemaker, and you can listen back to those shows, man. We got you entertained, man. Like I said, your power hour on a Thursday, doing it like few of us can in the afternoon. So let's get into two previous special guests of the show next.
1: Hey,
0: gonna play some Black, but first let's play some Jesse Rares. This one, Dusty, featuring Ty Dolla Sign.
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0: 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And we are about to get into the Know Yourself Out Here mix. That means more music, less talk for the next 25 minutes. And we are doing nothing but 90s rap in the mix this week. The big ones, the bangers, and some deep ones. I'm going to play some Meth and Redman, some Big Pun, some MOP, some Black Rob, some Nori, some Ice Cube, Pharrell Munch, Gangsta, Fugees, A Tribe Called Quest, some Common, some Wu-Tang, some KRS. But we are going to kick it off hype and raw with some DMX. Let's go.
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0: right here, Rinse FM. We in the building, man. We in a time machine. It's Thursday.
1: SK Vibe Maker.
0: And on a Thursday, we should be able to do Throwback Thursday rap. We in the 90s right now. We doing nothing but 90s rap in the mix. Oh, yeah. Already gave you some MOP, some Mobb Deep, some Nori, some Meth and Redman, some DMX, some Outkast. This one from Ice Cube. You can do it. Put your back into it. If you're going out this weekend and you're going to be with someone, you know what I'm saying? All right, let's go back in, man.
1: You're listening to

Definitely. SK Vibe Maker in the mix, man. The music is blazing in the studio. Blazing, man. We're doing throwback, man. We in the 90s right now. We're giving it to you raw, man. I said we're doing the big ones, the bangers, and some of the deeper ones, man. And I'm saying, play that Pharrell Simon Says, a big one. Jay-Z on the chorus, Jigga. Yeah, not so big, but like a deep one. They used to go off, man. Shout out to all those, man, who grew up in a household. Music like this getting played. Played the Black Rob. Whoa, this one from Onyx. A big one, raw. Not the obvious ones, but we're digging a little bit, man. We're crate digging. That's what they used to call it when it was mixing with the vinyl and stuff, right? Hey, we've been keeping it raw, but I say we just ease it up a little bit, man. Big Pun on the remix to Shut 'Em Down with Nori. We go from the raw Big Pun.

0: take you back to the raw. The early 90s, one of the GOAT rap groups of all time.
1: Know yourself out there, one more time.
0: Oh yes, man, we're talking about Wu-Tang. Take it back to the early 90s.
1: Yo,

0: and that's what we call the Know Yourself Out Here mix. That's right, man. Nothing but 90s in the mix today. An epic throwback for your Thursday.
1: SK Vibe Maker.
0: Oh, man, just finishing up on this one. Mid-90s vibe, courtesy of Camp Lo, Luchini, a.k.a. This Is It. What? And before that, man, I had to sneak in some KRS-One, the MC. Busta Rhymes, Wu-Ha, ODB, Brooklyn Zoo, Wu-Tang, shame on her. I'm telling

0: You know? Like I say, we gave you the big ones, the bangers, and we gave you the far from regular ones. It was special. In a time machine, back to the 90s. It's been a big show today. Right here on Rinse FM with myself, SK Vibe Maker. Ah, man, we've had loads of fresh music. We just had the Know Yourself out here mix, nothing but 90s rap. I'm going to be back in the building same time next week at the time of 1 to 2, your power hour on a Thursday.
1: Hey, Gubs.
0: Going to leave you with some French the Kid. This one's called Clouds. Keep it rinse. Have a good weekend. Stay nice and close to that aircon. Yo, that air conditioning.
2: I'm sitting in my bedroom laid out, thinking of a time when I knew you didn't feel so alone. Parallel till the sun comes up and my battery's dead, so I'm calling off my best friend's phone. Chilling in my one spot, puffing on a garage nug. I ain't need to find my way back home. Tell me where the stairs are, to the gates where his problems fade. But he sat there on his own, G, turned me to a problem. Snitch, so I robbed him, sat there gully in the winter's cold. East of the London, trapped in a dungeon. Scummy little with a

Crazy, I feel like I'm fading away from the problems I had at the start. You need to escape from a place in your head where your feelings eject all your pain in your scars. 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We'd sit there and flatline a car. I'd go back to the bar. Back to the reason I started this music.

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Hey guys, welcome to the show. Tom Ravenscroft here, Rinse FM. Hope everyone's well. Attempting to start the show this week with loads of vinyl I bought over the last month or so. I've only got one deck though, so it could go terribly wrong.

I'm Ron Scott here, InterFM. This one from Roberto Cassiapaglia from the record Sinote in Logica. We also have music from Khan Shahib Abdul and Karib Khan. Before that, 12-inch on the Sono Cairo label, sort of a live recording. I can't translate at the moment, so I don't actually know who it's by. Anyway, it's very pretty. And starting us off from Ethiopia, from 1976, sisters Asalafet Shashin and Genetesh Gabray. An album called Beauties, their only full-length album. This one from a reissue on the brilliant Mississippi record label.

biggest engine I could afford. I gave him a chance at a last cause I was bored. Nearly hit a young gun a quad bike. And I was glad cause I'm pretty sure that he weren't insured. They the feds pre and they heard the V10 when it roared. I'm warped, yeah, I spent way too much time on the ward. Saw a track.

very short, very cool tune from Actress called Live By You featuring the great Cassius Dead, the clean version. Before that, Abdel Jazim, Let It Flow, slowed down version on the great Drowned By Locals label.

Another great release on the Surf Gang label out of New York. I've gone a bit Surf Gang mad recently, a bit obsessed. This one from Evil Gain, Harto Fallon, and Eli Proper. It's called Help Me. Love it. Tom Rainscroft here, Rinse FM. Still to come, we got on the show very long tune from Goat, Japanese Goat, Ricardo Villalobos variation. They're always massive. Acetate, also on the rhythm section label. Wicked tune from JD Reed. And this number from Mohamed Borussa. Paris-based Algerian-born musician. He's got a record called Leela coming out. First album on the Pan label. Following the opening of an exhibition at the Migros Museum in Zurich. This one is called MG.

This one from Zillas on Acid is called Rolling the Marble Wheel, the Marble Mix. Zillas on Acid making their debut on the Human Endeavor label. Before that, awesome French Cameroonian producer Tatiana Jane, who we played a number of times on this program. So into this EP on the Ed Banger label called Discordia. The tune we played is Brutal. And Mohamed Borussa before that, and MG from the album Lila on the Pan label. The whole record's absolutely wicked. Beautiful photo as well for the album cover. This one, Future 4 and Gord Bash. And then up next, a new duo. I'm not sure how we say this. Gorizont Zobiti. Definitely not how you say it. Anyway, it's the work of No Cow and his wife, DJ Designer. They've got an album coming out called Pakrotov Step.

This one from Agoria and Rami Khalif, We Were Little, featuring Noemi, the Head High remix, which I believe is one of the aliases of the Sheds. There's also remixes on there from Roxy Moore, brilliant Floyd Levine. It's all to celebrate the 100th release of Agoria's Sapiens label. Before that, we had Duster, Valentine, Hit Me From Behind. Another great release on the youth label out of Manchester. Duster Valentine, the work of Paul Bennett. The track, or the release rather, is called Dial 212-061922. I dare you to dial it. We also had Tran Uduk. Crazy record, this one. The track's called Play With Me, Deep Down It's So Hard, from Hanoi. Next up, this one from Goat, Japanese Goat. And Ricardo Villalobos, remix of the tune Factory, Very Long, as you could probably...

This one from Matt FX is called Hold the Phone, featuring Tia Sala from new release coming out called Big Dish Energy. Big Dish Energy, Non-Friction Records. Before that, Acetate and Traffic on Rhythm Section International, and Goat and Factory, the Ricardo Villa Lobos Variation Number One, which is out as a 12-inch now on vinyl. Very nice thing to have. I pre-ordered it a while ago, like

New one from Nikki there, it's called Default Mode, over on the DH2 label. Before this, wicked tune from DJ Sandrino, Aluja de Lanza, from this great compilation, amazing compilation, documenting Cantoble, the Afro-Brazilian spiritual tradition. This a record which brings together sort of 1980s field recordings, some newly commissioned reinterpretations, loads of cool stuff. It's wicked. Sacred Rhythms in Brazil, double LP, that's your kind of thing. Before that, we had Max FX, Hold the Phone, featuring Tias Sala on Rinse FM with me, Tom Ravenscroft. Thank you for joining me. Hope everyone's well. Thanks.

0: the zone in,
1: Looking at something else in the zone. Bassline just got the motion. Bassline just got the motion.
0: Absolutely love this tune. It might be my favourite tune this week from JD Reed. It's called Inside featuring Rico. Just so flipping cool. Before that break, Carba on Fabric Live.

This new one from Polo Lily is called Made You Love Me. Before that, Bisla and Chrome Heights. Also, on the Astrophonica label, new EP from Damien's Ghost. We played you Visions from that one. Crazy Number from someone called Echo Farmer. A track called So Sweet from the Tiny Big Much release. Not coming out till October 16th. Also Mega Fang and Fog One. Track listing for the show, as always, on my Instagram account, at Tom Ravo. Come find me there. You can also send me some tunes. There's an address there if you want to send me some tracks.

That's almost all for me. Thank you so much for listening. Back at the same time next week. Big shout out to Rinse FM Massive, building a new studio for us at the moment. Very, very exciting business. Track listing up on the Tom Ravo Instagram account. Have lovely weekends. Be nice to each other. Stay safe. Stay in the shade. I hear it's awfully hot over there. Anyway, lots of love. Speak to you next week. This is John Carroll Kirby leaving on a very mellow, very beautiful note. This is Valentino. See you later on.

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0: don't stop the music. 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
0: Feel the moment. Let your spirit glow.

It's Nyx, and I'm back for my March show. I'm actually pre-recording this one from home a couple of days before it will air, and it's really nice and sunny. I'm pre-recording it because I'm going to be away from Thursday, which I'll talk a bit more about later. But you know what? It's spring now, and the sun has been shining in London, so I'm going to keep it on this happy and deep vibe until 11 p.m. So stay tuned. We kick things off with a Plastic People recordings with track entitled Donnie, and underneath us is another Sam track. I played a Sam track in my show last month, but I've been playing a lot of his tunes out in the club, and this one is Lunderburg Winds. So yeah, hopefully you're in a

Okay, so we are nearly halfway through this evening's show. Anyone who's just tuned in, you're with myself, Nyx, and I'm pre-recording this one from home a couple of days before. It's really sunny, and I'm going to be at the Mobos tonight, or now as you're listening to this, 10 p.m. on Thursday, so I'm really excited about that. Going to be representing Beamer, the group that we reinstated the underground, the electronic and dance music category at the Mobos, so that's really exciting. And then I'm going to be away, so tomorrow night I'm going to be in Barcelona at La Paloma, and it's going to be myself and Boxy and a local. Then tomorrow night I'm going to be in New York at Nowadays playing Nonstop, which I haven't played at Nowadays in a few years, so that should be really exciting. The last time I was there was when I was at Dweller, so I'm going to be playing an early slot. I'm going to be playing Sunday morning 3 to 6 a.m. and then from New York I'm going to be going straight on holiday. I'm going to be in Jamaica for 2 school friends' weddings, and then I'm going to be in Brazil, so I'm going to be offline decompressing before the summer for about a month. So this is going to be my last show. Well, maybe I'll do another pre-rec in April, who knows. Maybe I'll get access to something whilst I'm in Brazil and I can do that. But yeah, I'm really looking forward to it. So if you're going to be in Barcelona or New York, please hit me up. We'd absolutely love to see some familiar faces. Underneath us, we've got a Duncan Thomas track. Prior to that, we had Lil Lewis. We've had some Point G. We've had a CEO remix of Shanti Celeste. We've had a forthcoming tune on Limousine Dreams. So yeah, I'm keeping it on this nice, happy, deep, synthy pads vibe. Pre-recording this and the sun is shining in London. So hopefully you're enjoying this tip.

0: Be regular.
1: Be nice to people, have nice manners. It goes a long, long way, you know what I mean?
2: Yeah.
1: You don't get away and done. You can lose your license in half an hour. Oh, could you? Could you? Anyone can.
2: The yeah.
1: way London is now. You've got a brief demon can the tea.
2: Oh, fuck.
1: You can't get out and want to fight every fucking that beats you up, you know what I mean?
2: Oh, yeah, totally.
1: When I first got like passed out, I was like firing the old heavy fuck coming in, son. But now, like, oh yeah, fuck off, mate, I'll see you another day, you know? Yeah, see how you choose your

Okay, Rince, we have about 15 minutes left. It's Nyx. Been recording this one from home on a Sunday morning. Underneath us, we have a Porcupine Groove. This is the longer dub mix by Steve O'Sullivan. We've had a nice little run. We had some Sound of the Suburbs. We had Liz with Jam Pony Express. We've had one of my favourite Audio Soul Project songs, honestly. I just love that song so much, Moving Paradigm. It's a 2022 remaster. And I just, the pads and the synths on that is just so beautiful. Anyone just tuned in, you've got myself Nyx pre-recording this one, as I'm going to be at the Mobos tonight, Barcelona tomorrow in La Paloma, and Nowadays on Saturday. I've kept tonight's show on a like deep, synthy, paddy, quite happy vibe. Just like, you know, spring's here, summer's coming. Tunes that are a bit more for the radio. Maybe songs you've not heard me play in the club necessarily. Do you know what? Talking of that, I've had some really fun club shows recently. Outs to everyone who was at the White Hotel at the beginning of March and at Panorama Bar at the end of Feb. Two like highlight shows for me. Really enjoyed those. Yeah, I love those shows. I'm really looking forward as well when I get back from my holiday at the end of April. I'll be in Bristol and we may have got some really fun shows which I'll maybe announce then.

just been a nice deep vibe, and you know, spring's here. Tunes that I've been feeling, tunes that I don't get to put on the club really, or I haven't played it on a while. Underneath us for ending on a DJ name tune, Slow and Slow. And that is exactly the vibe of today's show, just deep, summery, happy vibes, you know? Tunes that I love and adore and listen to in my own time. And prior to that, we had a Satoshi Fumi re-edit of DJ Pierce's remix of Danielle Dixon's tune Dance Dance. And I don't actually think I've ever played a remix of a remix before, actually, now that I think about it, as I was reading it out, it's so long. Yeah, that is such a wicked edit. Like, it's so beautiful. It's like 9 minutes long and it just builds so nicely and it maintains the original elements but also brings in this nice new like chord, and the way they've rearranged the vocals. Yeah, I just love that edit, and I was like,

get the track list up on my socials. Hopefully I'll see some of you tomorrow night in La Paloma, Barcelona, and Sunday morning at Nowadays Nonstop. It's a really fun lineup. Message me if you'd like to come. And then, yeah, I'll be on holidays. So I'll see you all same time next month.